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1: 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Peace.
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0: wait a minute. 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
1: 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That's when I knew that your heart was starring. Friends to lovers need a part to star in. Like, wait, babe, let me ask your pardon. This ain't Gucci, this is Prada, darling. If you want something, you can ask me, darling. And you started

Listen to me. You know, I want to ask you something. Have you ever wondered why it is we love this music? I want to tell you a little story. See, all about me and my friends when we're going to the club. Uh-huh. We get up in there every Saturday night. And it doesn't matter who the DJ is. Looks like, but baby,

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Nova era. Sente a melhor música sem parar. Let's get a party started. See you at the bar, you was hardly talking. That's when I knew that your heart was starring. Friends to lovers need a part to star in like when. Babe, let me ask your pardon. This ain't Gucci, this is Prada, darling. If you want something, you can ask me, darling. And you started laughing.

0: even know why I bother with you.
1: Stop. Let's try this again.
0: Here we go.